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0: Westlife.
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0: No sé si recuerdan esta banda. Ahora vamos a subir el volumen. Westlife, año 2001. King's Cross. You
2: will die. Is this all you've got?
3: Yes.
4: No lobster.
2: Nope. No foie gras.
3: Very little.
5: No coq au vin à la Montparnasse.
6: Only at Christmas, lads.
7: That's very funny.
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7: You're very funny. You are a funster.
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9: Any requests?
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1: Vamos a cambiar a Everybody Backstreet Boys, año 1997. Y si escuchan una voz extraña en la canción, soy yo, gente, que estoy cantando, que de rato me olvido y canto.
2: The bus broke down.
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2: Yo, we're never gonna make the next show.
4: Yo, wait, I'm trying to get a hold of management.
5: So look, ridiculous.
6: It ain't my fault.
7: The bus broke down. I'll get it fixed. Y'all just chill here for a minute.
2: No, I'm not.
4: Honestly, this place is creepy.
6: Look,
7: I'll be back. That's true.